0: Copper Valley, go ahead.
1: This is 21. We're at route to your facility with a 68-year-old male. Chief complaint today of trouble controlling his bowels. Patient is homeless. Think he's had issues with it for 6 to 8 months. Patient has no other complaints. Think he just needs help getting cleaned up. All vitals are stable. Decon for this patient, and we'll be there in about 8 minutes. Any questions, orders?
0: We'll get you up out on arrival.
1: That's clear.

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1: Yes.
2: I've got an assist squad off Fairmont Court.
1: I'll take a look at it.
2: Okay.

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3: 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Ida David 137104. Ida David 137104.
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0: 606? Go ahead and change it to a request for service break.
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1: Go ahead, detain Troy.
0: Troy's 916, route with a 70-year-old male patient. He's coming home. States that he signed out AMA a couple days ago. Troy Kettering. Apologize for Kettering, Maine, stating that he was supposed to have some form of vascular surgery. Stacey's now wanting to have that done. States that his hand and his left leg is continued. Causing issues. Another complaint that's fine. Vitals are stable. Last pressure was 154 over 74. I've got a heart rate of 80. Stat 97% over mare. See you here in about 3 minutes. Any questions?
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1: 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Great.
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1: 25A, Troy Sydney, Henry David X-ray 3678, Henry David X-ray 3678.

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1: 412.
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1: They're on pulse, unresponsive.

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1: Clear, starting CPR.
2: Medical Evans from dispatch. We have an officer who is starting CPR now.

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1: Heavy.
0: Okay.
2: Piper Valley, go ahead.
3: This is Piper Valley 22. We're currently transporting your location, a 60-year-old male coming from his own private residence. Chief complaint is lower abdominal pain associated with diarrhea. It's been going on for a week now. Currently patient today, no time screen position to cover all the costs. All models are stable, no treatments have been given. We're currently transporting. We should be inside in about 2 to 3 minutes. Do you have any questions?
2: We'll get to that on arrival.
3: Oh, well, that sounds dandy. Thank you.

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1: Rally, go ahead.
0: Just giving you a heads up, we're on scene of a cardiac arrest. We've been working arrest for 13 minutes. Defib arrest, we've delivered 4 shocks. Patient's intubated, got a IV, patient was in a concert hall when this happened. We're out on the medic, we're getting ready to transport to you now. Can advise further, in route if we have any updates.
1: Copy, room 37 on arrival. Let us know if any updates.

0: 215.
1: Well,
0: what's up, Ben?
1: You can leave me on this call. I'll be waiting behind Troy's engine until someone can come and occupy it.
0: Okay.

0: Upper Valleys is for a firemedic 12.
1: Upper Valley, go ahead.
0: Roger, facility with an 18-year-old female on a fall, lost her balance in the kitchen, no loss of consciousness, only apparent injury is a small contusion, top of her left eye. Does have both knees replaced, spinal fusion, lower back, no new complaints after the fall. Last BP is 158 over 75, set 70%, correction, 98% of room air, pulse is 70, respiration 16, non-labored and clear. Physical exams unremarkable, our ETA is about 4 to 5. Any further questions or orders?
1: Get your room on arrival.

0: 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You need anything?
1: Your flyer seems to play on the record.
0: Okay, head that way. Max sulfate, we're giving 2 grams of max sulfate right now.
2: 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This is Dr. Patterson, I agree.
0: You got anything else you'd like us to do, Doc?
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1: County's requesting we check on a pedestrian, 25A near Dixie Break.
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0: Is records on scene yet?
1: Negative 1954, standing by.
0: 297, okay.
1: 27, pickle 3.
0: 1427.
1: 65 out of 5. King William Charles, 8392. King William Charles, 8392, Ohio.

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1: County units running hot eastbound 33 from 65. You call Glace County, see if they need assistance.
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0: Information got out of 21 transfer reporting, Montgomery County.
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0: 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He's in talks. 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
0: 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It's all good.
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1: 226.
0: It's going to be in the area of 308, 308 Gordon Street. There's a male walking in the middle of the street, yelling and screaming. White male, black t-shirt.
1: 226 in route.
2: 225 in route.
0: Back there, they're advising he's going to be northbound, northbound on Gordon.
2: Clear.
0: 2146. 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
0: In the Road Dog parking lot with Georgia, Point, Charlie, Victor, Robert, 2580, CVR 2580.
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1: Yes.
0: Your other half called in also requesting a PX on the card.
1: Clear.
0: 2154.

0: Or 14 foot zone. I have 31 in Mercer County, 0707 at the state line. Me and deputy that slid off the road. I need to know which one.
1: Okay, enough.
0: Okay.

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1: Go ahead.
0: I'll be out at 14740 Town Line Causeways. I was flagged down by one of the homeowners in the area and said that she possibly was mowing and blew all the grass on the roadway.
1: Okay. Okay. 1427, can you

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Wood Street lost. 428 Wood Street, Unit 116. 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
1: This is Centering Health Troy ER, go ahead.
0: We are currently en route with a 39-year-old male who is alert and oriented times 4 at 15. The patient is a bariatric. He is on a ventilator. Currently, the chief complaint today is a urinary tract infection. His blood pressure is 122 over 70. Heart rate is 78. That is 98 on 8 liters of oxygen. We are coming from the Troy Rehabilitation Center. Any further questions?
1: Is he traveling with his personal ventilator, or do you guys have him on yours?
0: He is traveling with his personal ventilator.
1: Copy that. We'll get you guys assignment on arrival.

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1: Right, they said they already had units out there. They're going back to get some shovels and they're kind of coming back out there.

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1: That's clear, thank you.
0: 2211.
2: Right. 3695 Banyan Freeway, pharmacy is in Charles. Child's mother being physical with him. Still getting further, he's not cooperating with dispatch.
0: Clear.
1: This is Upper Valley, go ahead.
3: Medic 21 is currently en route with a 56-year-old female coming from home. She complains of left groin pain. Patient states the pain began up at her left hip last week, then moved down to her left upper leg and is now in her groin. Patient states she is now unable to walk beginning today. Wants to be checked out at the hospital. Patient is stable with a pulse of 90-97% on room air, 146 or 86 for the blood pressure. ANO times 4 with the GCS and 15. We'll be there in 10 minutes. Do you have any other questions for us?
1: We'll get you that on arrival.

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0: 202 and Children's Home Road. Henry Sam Boy, 5506. 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

0: 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Adam, 174679.
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0: William, Adam, 174679.
1: If Christian had filed an NIF to Ethan Johnson, age 17, out of Troy.

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1: I-71 at the 14. It's going to be Kentucky 10. Correction, it's going to be at Indiana 10. Union 181204. We'll be on North Tippecanoe Drive and Warner Drive.

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1: Two seven, I'll check what Ellen. Tom Paul 560-886. Tom Paul 560-886.

Knock out at 659 Banyan Tree Way, Apartment C, Charles. Male Nate Wilson's returns, refusing to leave. Ivy. Came to pick up the children, still refusing to leave.

0: 53 for Indiana.
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0: squad all units. This is Joe Bolo on a shooting suspect out of Urbana, driving a red Ford Focus. I believe he is armed. Northbound Edgewood Drive, Edgewood Avenue in Urbana. Might have left scene southbound 235. Bullets and sentries, chief.
1: It's 985-51. I'm clear on it.

0: Upper Valley, go ahead.
1: This is Medic 21. We're in route to your facility with a 77-year-old female coming from Brookdale of Piqua. She complained of a fall. Patient said she was laying in bed and went to roll over and ended up rolling off the side of the bed, landing face first on the floor. Patient did have a bloody nose from that. The bleeding has stopped at this time. Now just has some swelling around her nose as well as a knot right between her eyes on her forehead. Patient denies any pain anywhere else. No other complaints at this time. Last set of vitals, BP 118 over 69. Pulse 6202 is 95% on room air. We have about a 7-minute ETA. Any questions, orders?
0: We'll get to that on arrival.
1: That's clear.

0: Pickle at 215, missing juvenile.
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0: 2318.

0: That was interesting.
1: Yeah.
0: But you again disregard found that juvenile as he fell asleep in the closet.
1: Clear, I'll close it out.
0: 23-22.

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0: Hey, you could head to the 93 northbound and check around the area and the exit ramp. County advice, they have the 911 hang up from that area. They haven't been able to get a answer back. If you just want to check it.
1: En route.
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1: Can you revise the address on the card?
0: 328 and a half South Short.
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0: 23, 28.

0: 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Can you change your address on the card to 323 South Short?
1: That's there. 2335.

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1: 226.
0: Going to be at 410 South Main Street, 410 South Main. Caller said someone walked into the residence, took her TV. Parties are mobile now.
1: In or out?
2: This is 10th Street traffic.
0: That's clear. She's saying that the female's walking down the street with her TV. She's yelling in the background. She keeps putting her phone down.
3: All right, I got a white Dodge leaving the area.
0: 2337.
3: On 3.
0: 2337.
3: 226.
0: Go ahead.
3: I think they went south on South Lane near the 400 block. I'm going to see if I can find out what's going on.
0: That's clear. 2337.

0: Good.
1: That female that originally called is now advising that the subject took off in a gray or black Tahoe. Going to be Patricia Slagle and a Richard Beverly. Correction, Ricky Beverly.
0: Did he leave in the white Dodge?
1: The caller saying it was a gray or black Tahoe, and it looks like the male half. Richard's calling in now.
0: All right, just give me an update. I'm out with a female, 400 blocks off lane.
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1: Oh, I got Donald.
0: Richard Beverly is still driving around. He's saying he's going to want a phone call from one of you guys.
2: All right, well, I'm pretty sure he suspended, so he should stop driving around.

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1: 215.
0: I believe Richard's going to be at the 1413 Plum Street, 1413. There's another female in the background. Correction, it's actually going to be 1414 Plum, 1414.
1: That's clear, thank you.
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0: simpatico.
1: Good.
0: I took both north and southbound exits 93 and 94. No vehicles or people located. I'll be 45.
1: Okay.

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1: 311, go ahead.
0: 695 Banyan Treeway, apartment C is in Charles. Harvey's advising there's subjects banging on the door. Looks like somebody's trying to get in through the window.
1: 311, that is me knocking on the door. Can you tell him to answer it, please?
0: That's clear. I'll let him know.

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John King Charles, 6592.

0: 311, can you have 303 come over here, please?
1: Affirmative, 303, quick back.
2: Okay.
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0: Salem.
1: Can you change the nature to an information, please?
0: Affirmative. Egla 215, 226, copy disturbance.
2: What?
0: Tell me South and Orr Street. I'm a female on the line stating a male subject, spit on her face, and a caller refusing to get out. And she disconnected. We're still trying to get more info.
2: All right.

Iqbal at 215, 226. Information is going to be an Abby Hicks. Bison, she's doing what the male says and driving him home, and they're in a black truck.

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1: No, last we knew, she was there at South and Orr.
0: Checking the area.
1: Dylan.
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0: Equal Troy and LD with Kingwa and Sam 1322, KWS 1322. So right, Kia. Turn on occupants.
1: 60. Troy 47, check out.
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0: FA-22-303, copy and alarm. I mean, 6700, tip Cowsville. So the AES substation, they've received several alarms. They're not seeing anything on camera.
1: Okay, I'll check on Mark.
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0: What even is Pickle Troy with King Aluminium 1231 KAU 1231 a blue 4-liner under offense?

0: answer.
1: Go ahead.
0: Hey, Bobby, 3 or 2 bikes. Stand by. I'll be off 25A, exit 78 at the Sheets.
1: Okay.

The one on the top list is Ohio, John, and RuPaul, 2-4.

the 2018 Black Harley Davidson out of Troy. Second returns to the 2009 cream-colored Suzuki, also out of Troy, both owned by the same Steven Skinner.

606. I'll be in the parking lot, Market Fresh, with King Young William 5801. KYW 5801. It's going to be a white Durango. Looks like one launch bit. 606.

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0: 78 on the 25A, Ohio Place. 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

They reported the vehicle here on 36 in front of Walmart. They're advising the vehicle's kind of facing down in the ditch with its lights on.

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1: Chris and I to the 2009 Black Chevy 4-door out of Sydney.
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0: 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Victor Sam 082707.
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0: 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The R is 78. His NIF.
1: Okay.
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0: None.
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0: That's good. You have a direction of travel?
1: East on 41. Signal 4 is KPY6986.
0: Eric, you're spot on 41. All units, LE1's going to be restricted for county. Again, LE1's restricted for county.
1: 60, they're pulling into Lost Creek.
0: Airplane.

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0: Village Apartments, 68 Devon Court, Unit 201, Cross Street of Princeton Road, 330.
1: Any assist squad, 68 Devon Court, apartment 201. 69-year-old female on a fall, advising she can't get the door to open. I believe it's going to be locked.
2: Yes, sir.

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1: D20.
0: Contact OSP's dispatch. I'd like to know that Ace has had their vehicle, please.

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1: Go ahead.
0: The patient's son will be en route from Pleasant Hill. He has a key to the apartment. There's no other way to enter.
1: I believe we have keys to there, but, copy.
0: You're clear on that. 335.

0: I'm at 21.
1: Upper Valley, go ahead.
0: We are currently on the way with a 100-year-old female coming from Garbury Ridge Assisted Living Facility with a chief complaint of a head lack from a fall. Patient was getting out of bed, attempting to use the restroom when she fell face first at the foot of her bed. Has approximately a 1.5 to 2 inch laceration above her right eye. Minor bleeding on our arrival. We do have it stopped at this time with some 4x4s and some Curlex. Patient is also in a C-collar due to the mechanism of injury. Patient denies any loss of consciousness. Patient is negative for any blood thinners. Patient rates the head pain a 10 out of 10. Other than that, she is stable with a pulse of 82. She is 91% on room air. Last blood pressure of 138 over 56. She is ANO times 3, which is her baseline normal, with a GCS of 15. Our ETA will be 10 minutes. Do you have any other questions for us?
1: We'll get to that on arrival.
0: Sounds good. Thank you.

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1: Ready. 2v4.

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0: Yeah, we're out to your facility with a 69-year-old male. Took a spill while walking, having abnormal sensation, left hip pain. We're not seeing any deformities or rotation. Alert and oriented, a little hypertensive right now. Last one was 184 over 98. Oxygen is 94 in room air. Pulse is 78. Rates of pain, 9 out of 10. We should be at your facility for the next 6-7 minutes.
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KQB is 8:30. 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
0: 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Echo 232, 216, property disturbance. In South Main, we had a 911 open line. There was a male and female verbal, no answer on callback.

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0: 33 westbound, it's going to be in the rest area. At the 7 with main trailer 3416950.
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0: 835 East, adult 35. Indiana trailer, Sam Paul 383, Paul William George. Sam Paul 383, Paul William George, Indiana.

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1: Yeah, Jay, 6 8 5 4 6.
0: Signal 31, there'll be a black Camaro in the ditch, partially in the roadway. It's 3913, route 235 near VYS.
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0: to 320 is the squad.
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0: Paramedic 12, the Upper Valley.
1: We're arrested at a facility with a 49-year-old male coming from home. He's complaining of chest pain. His state of the pain began around 10 p.m. yesterday. Patient said that he was just getting ready for bed when he noticed the chest pain. Patient does say he does have a history of MIs. Patient does say this pain does feel like his prior MIs. Patient does say that it does feel like a stabbing sensation radiating up his left shoulder, up his left jaw. Patient is alert noise type 4 is a GPS 15, current set of vitals, heart rate of 85, blood pressure 119 over 79, set in 95 on room air. We did run a 12 lead with no remarkable findings. We did establish an 18 gauge IV in the left AC. Patient had no further complaints with us. We'll be at your facility in approximately 5 to 6 minutes if you have any other questions or orders.
2: Can you repeat the age?
1: Yes, the patient is a 49-year-old male.
2: Copy. We'll get you that on arrival.
1: That's clear. Thank you.
3: Forward to you.
4: This is the final, okay?

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1: What's 1170?
0: Signal 2, 49, 21, 23.
1: What's 1170, Ethan? What is Santa Fe?

Pit Road 345, go ahead. Pit Road 345, go ahead.

0: stick with a 345. You have traffic.
1: Right. How long is that SUV? It's 115 northbound been there.
0: It's from a signal 34 that occurred on Friday afternoon. Unit 1427 advised 1393 was going to handle it after 2 feet today.
1: Okay. AD63, I'm 2 and 409.
0: Stick with AD63, okay?

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1: 314.
0: SRO Middle School, please.
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1: Go to 753, isn't it?
0: You can disregard that T-stop. It's at 37. It's been tagged. South at 64.
1: Okay.
2: Lovely. Pickle North on us, dear. Great.

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1: Hello, what are you calling?
0: 806, Zebra Union Robert, 806, Zebra Union Robert, that's an auto handicap, Rick.
1: What are you calling?
0: Kentucky, X-ray 2 Victor, 967, X-ray 2 Victor, 967.

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0: Suppose those seems to be broken.

0: Lee William, 4601. Break. John Edward Edward, 4712. John Edward Edward, 4712. Break. Michigan, Edward Union Henry, 2066. Edward Union Henry, 2066. And break four more. Town of Michigan, Edward Queen Mary, 1656. Edward Queen Mary, 1656.
1: That was a 13 white Nissan four-door sedan out of El Fountain. 1020 gray Ford out of Lima. 1016 for the RAV4. And a 98 Ford Townline.
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0: Trimac 13, Troy Hospital.
1: This is Troy Kettering, go ahead.
0: This is Troy Medic 13, we are in route to your facility with a 54-year-old male, difficulty breathing. Patient said he's been having some symptoms for a while now. He was seen at urgent care Saturday. They recommended he go to the hospital if he could not. The symptoms have gotten worse. He is alert and oriented. Current vital signs, blood pressure is 185 over 97. We have him on a monitor trying to find his attack rhythm, heart rate, respirations 22. He was standing at 73% on room air. We currently have him on a nano breather, 10 liters per minute. He was standing at 98% with that. He does have an inhaler. He has taken a few puffs of it, no relief. We have him on capnography as well, reading 44. I have an IV established in the right AC, 18 gauge. We needed some relief with the oxygen currently. We're in the transport position of comfort. We're about 2 minutes out. Any questions or orders?
1: No, so you can go to room 5 upon arrival. Thank you.

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2: Sir, MAG 13, go ahead. 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MAG
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2: MAG 15.
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2: That's clear. You can disregard. RP's friend's going to take him to the hospital.

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0: 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You can show medic 15 at service quarters.
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0: Signal 37, 75 south on a 59. Yes, semi requesting traffic control for a flat.
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0: is it? North 114, Indiana Trailer. Pole Boy 24839. Repeating, Pole Boy 24839, Indiana Trailer.
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1: Go ahead.
0: Just let you know we're coming with you.
1: Okay.
0: Is that just 32?
1: Yeah.
0: You can play Medic 32 out of service, please.
1: Hey, 32.

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1: Of an altered mental status. Patient is alert and oriented at this time and has no current complaints from the group.
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2: Dayton
3: 3266. I'll be behind the scales with Ohio Abortion, Paul X-ray Adam 9334. That's PXA 9334, Ohio.
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0: Okay.

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1: 1931.
0: Eastbound, old 35, Indiana trailer, Paul Charles, 74076. Paul Charles, 74076, Indiana.
1: Okay.

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0: Dana, welcome to Trey by at Turf and Boulevard. With John Wayne Medler, 3833. 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
1: 1182.
0: North at the, or south at the 45, King, Young, Robert, 8794.
1: King to 1182, agent of the 10 gray Hyundai.

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1: 1182.
0: 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Can you start me a rollback?
1: Okay.

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0: Go ahead. Nearby gentleman in section.

0: same to 1182 Pearls. Towing will be en route.
1: Okay. You could also get a public service to notify the owner.
0: Okay.

0: 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Because
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1: Patient 21 from Medic 21, Ops 20. 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
3: That's clear.
1: Pickle
4: Mac 21. Night
1: 12. Close the Lambert call. We'll be en route to the Garbury Ridge call.
3: Okay. Time to dispatch. This is 21.
4: This 21, good.
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3: We're going to do a live call-out fire alarm test at the Troy High School. Will you let me know when you get the alarm?
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1: Yeah.
0: Did you get any alarms at 151 Troy High School?
1: Negative. We haven't received that.
0: Clear, thanks.
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1: 8-9-7-6-9.
0: 70 eastbound at the 13 with Colorado. David, Union, Edward, William, 1-2. David, Union, Edward, William, 1-2, Colorado.
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1: 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Tom Robert Henry, 5519. Tom Robert Henry, 5519.
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0: Being the South Congress area Michigan trailer, Edward 838885. 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
0: Stay behind the scales with Manitoba apportioned. Charles King Zebra 432. That's CKZ 432, Manitoba.
1: Okay.

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1: This one is 753, go ahead.
0: South of the 70th, Victor 627406, Victor 627406.

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0: We're out with a 92-year-old male with a chief complaint of weakness. All his vitals are stable. We'll be there in about 2 to 3 minutes if you have no questions or orders.
1: Yes, please. Is the patient alert and oriented?
0: That's affirmative.
1: Okay, we will assign a vet on arrival.

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0: 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And I'll be out with Payne, another 37, north up to 6, if you can initiate.
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1: Eastbound at 12 with Arizona, Charles Henry X-ray 3156, Charles Henry X-ray 3156, Arizona.
0: Sign 2013, Toyota Camry.
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0: 718 at 3, John Sam, Charles Henry, 15. John Sam, Charles Henry, 15, Ohio.
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1: Okay.

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1: 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Be with a Riker work truck. 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
0: We're currently around your facility. It's a 90-year-old male coming from home. She complains that it's going to be a home with this call. Family called said they found the patient laying on his left side in the bathroom. He said that he was unsure if the patient fell or not. Patient is complaining of some neck pain. He's currently only alert to just person. Family stated that he's only alert only times four. He has a GCS of 13 right now. He's able to answer some questions appropriately for us. Again, he's just complaining about neck pain. Current vitals are a pulse of 85, poorly showing a normal sinus rhythm. Blood pressure is 137 over 80. Capnose reading is 25. He's sitting at 94% on room air. I got a blood sugar of 207 and a 20 gauge established in the left AC. He is on blood thinners. He takes Plavix. Anybody also does have a history of dementia. He has a history of dementia and Parkinson's as well. We'll be in your facility in about 6 minutes. Do you have any questions or orders?
1: No further questions. We'll get it back on the line. We are out.
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0: Who's this, Tim?
1: 41-17. John Mayer, Robert, 7154. John Mayer, Robert, 7154.
0: Who's this, Denver? Tony Free, Garth Lee, Tesla, out of Miami, source.

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0: 127, just south of 70 with Arizona, Adam Nora, 62900. 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

0: 79275. Are you able to 20? 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

0: 12 9 4 8. I'm in the area. How far do they want me to check for this?
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0: We had Scales, Pennsylvania trailer, Paul Tom, 735. 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
0: You're behind the scales with Indiana apportioned 347-1976. That's 347-1976, Indiana.
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1: Check the area both directions. There is no 37 or pedestrian in that area. 345.
0: 1294, okay. Dayton 769, reference the 78, area 86.
1: Okay, was the most current from 3 to 4 years ago?

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2: Piqua Engine 21, Piqua Medic 21, Covington Engine 51, Operations on TAC 52, Piqua Car 21, Fire, Priority 2, Motor Vehicle Accident, North County Road 25A and 78 northbound off-ramp, cross street to intersection of North County Road 25A and 78 northbound off-ramp, 1104.

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0: 59. Acknowledge. No need for further.
1: I'm here, sir.
0: There's a lot of traffic.
2: 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Stand by.

0: good night, guys.
1: Myself and 11 will be on a 19 at the fairgrounds.
2: I'm okay.
0: Okay. What, 203, just information, states and route.
3: You can show me an route for that as well.
0: Some suspense.
1: 6, Pippin, on route from 41 to Farrington.
0: Okay.
1: What was that traffic?
0: 31A northbound 78 exit ramp. 10 vehicles.
1: Okay. Turn around. 73 will be around.
4: I'm just past this 21.
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0: Can you start a call for a lift assist at 263 Asteria Drive, please?
1: Good.
2: Just 6 to call me out here. It's down at the bottom on 25A.
3: Okay.
2: Okay, well, PD's out here as well.
3: Okay.

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1: Okay, great.
0: Go ahead.
1: Disregard squad 4-0.
0: 11-10. Piqua 216, check up.
2: No need.
0: 11-11.
1: Miami. Thanks, Alan. All
3: right, 21's going to be on the scene. We got two cars, heavy damage. Establishing 25A command engine, or ladder 21 will have command on the road.
1: 11-11.

0: 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King William Sam 7485. King William Sam 7485 and break for driver.
1: 7765.
0: Robert Paul 248215. Repeating, Robert Paul 248215. And EMS is on scene.
2: Six, I'll be out here.
1: This is 1025 flight Kia out of Union City to Scott Thompson.
3: Okay, break for second.
1: Rebecca Thompson out of Union City, status is valid. 776 minutes.
4: Mary, 41 Miami.
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5: 1113.
0: Robert Queen 370441. Repeating, Robert Queen 370441.
6: Sequel Medic 23, fire, priority 2, motor vehicle accident. North County Road 25A and 78 northbound off-ramp. Cross street of intersection of North County Road 25A and 78 northbound off-ramp. 1113.
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0: Could you check the 37 LDS semi blocking the right lane, 70 west at the 38? Super doesn't have any units at this time.
1: Okay.
2: You can disregard.
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0: Edic 23 from command on PAC 52. Go ahead, command. Are you responding out here by yourself, just one and Edic 23?
1: Yeah, it's me, the chief.
0: That's clear.

0: 61.
1: What are the details on the squad call?
0: It was called into the station. They just advised it was a lift assist.
1: Copy.
0: 1119.

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0: I'm signal 2 and 913. If you can log me on, I'll be in route to post 12.
1: Okay.
2: Alt mail to the speedway on Weller, 1-8.
3: 1120. Command is Medic 23, do you have time?
4: Just pull in front of Medic 21.
3: That's clear, pulling in front of Medic 21. I'm just dispatch, pick up Medic 23.
2: Good.
3: Send Medic 23 on scene.
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1: This is Upper Valley, go ahead.
0: We're out at 25A in the interstate, have an auto accident here. They're going to be bringing you three, sounds like they're minor patients, but when they call you with a report, they'll be less than 60 seconds out.
1: That's clear, thanks for the heads up.

0: ER from Purple Mary 21.
1: This is Valley, go ahead.
0: We're going to be transporting three patients to your facility from a motor vehicle accident with heavy damage. We have a 56-year-old driver. She was restrained, negative LOC, negative for blood thinners. She's complaining of neck and back pain, as well as chest pain and right hip pain. There is no obvious deformity or anything noted at this time. We have a 13-year-old female complaining of head pain and shin pain. She does have a small hematoma left on her head, as well as in the left shin area. Also, for a 3-year-old, who was in the car seat. Don't believe she has any complaints at the time. She is just very agitated. We do have an IV established on the 56-year-old patient and a T-collar in place. Miles are off table for all patients. If you have no further questions or orders, we are receiving about 1-2.
1: Yeah, that's clear.

0: This is Upper Valley. Go ahead.
1: Medic 22 is not bringing you a patient from the accident. We're in route to your facility with a 61-year-old female. Chief complaint of chest pain. The patient does have Down syndrome, so she has a tough time explaining what's going on. She does put her hand over her sternum. They said it hurts pretty bad. It's been going on for about 30 minutes now. We were called out by home health. Our patient does not have any cardiac history or any history in general to report other than having Down syndrome. She's not able to answer most of our questions, but she is able to nod yes or no to some basic questions we've asked. Put her on a monitor on a 12-lead CA minus Brady rhythm with some prolonged QT, otherwise no notable elevation or depression. She is 96% on the room air breathing 20 times per minute, blood pressure 118 over 58. Did attempt an IV, but our patient was non-compliant with the attempt. We've also withheld medication as her teeth are not conditioned to chew the aspirin. Our patient is resting comfortably on the cot at this time. On a face scale, I do have her at approximately 6 out of 10 chest pain. Give us 8 to 10 to arrive at your facility. Do you have any questions or orders for me?
0: No further questions. We'll find a medic on arrival.

0: 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Break for Illinois, RP.
1: How many for it?
0: 589-311 Sam Tom. And it's 589-311 Sam Tom, Illinois.
1: Okay. Well, 94, 2017 utility trailers. Yep.

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1: Okay.

0: 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I'm calling his shop to see if he has a building around already.
1: Okay.

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1: Check's okay, still on the inspection.
0: Okay. Seeing the 3280 to check out?
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3: 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The request is a company. He wants us to contact Nick's available to get him towed off to the side of the road or get the brakes unlocked.

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2: A black Malibu, unknown RP. 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No other info. And again, 10 minutes ago, it was eastbound from 142.
0: I'll be around for the rest of the area. 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
0: 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It's going to be pilot dealer plate 102, David 6, Edward Victor, plate 102.
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2: Thirty-five oh five, Calumet, Lane Estates. There's a in talks confused mail on the property. Maybe in the maintenance building.
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2: 1151.

0: beating the 29 unit three for a reckless. 675 southbound from the 15, blue Ford SEL, all over the roadway, 675 south from the 15.
1: Morgan 5-8, don't put it in. State Route 343.

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0: 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Last 4 is 1830.
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1: Nino
0: 182.
1: I updated the comments with the address I'm in route to.
0: Okay.
1: 194, 8, 8, 8, 8, 8, 8, 8, 8, 8, 8, 8, 8, 8, 8, 8, 8, 8, 8, 8, 8, 8, 8, 8, 8, 8, 8, 8, 8, 8, 8, 8, 8, 8, 8, 8, 8, 8, 8, 8, 8, 8, 8, 8, 8, 8, 8, 8, 8, 8, 8, 8, 8, 8, 8, 8, 8, 8, 8, 8, 8, 8, 8, 8, 8, 8, 8, 8, 8, 8, 8, 8, 8, 8, 8, 8, 8, 8, 8, 8, 8, 8, 8, 8, 8, 8, 8, 8, 8, 8, 8, 8, 8, 8, 8, 8, 8, 8, 8, 8, 8, 8, 8, 8, 8, 8, 8, 8, 8, 8, 8, 8, 8, 8, 8, 8, 8, 8, 8, 8, 8, 8, 8, 8, 8, 8, 8

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1: Maintenance 769, okay?
0: I'm 1401. How far out are you?
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2: truck out. Six, okay. Give me 34 and 6.
1: Okay. Yeah. Mm-hmm.

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2: Troy Engine 11, fire, priority 2, investigation, Miami Valley Veterans Museum, 2245 South County Road 25AA, cross street of Mere Drive and Swales Road, 1221.

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0: Go ahead.
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0: That was fine, Dayton. 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They found a 6. Do we have any updated pings?
1: 769, no update.
0: Okay.
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0: Ladder 21 is on scene. It's going to be a large one-story manufacturing facility. Nothing showing at this time. No evacuation in process. You can go ahead. Mark, this is Industry Command.
1: Call 34.

0: Yeah, guys.
1: I'm at your cellie. Is it occupied?

429. 429. My RP will be calling back in. She says she was told to talk to the sheriff's office. 12-3.

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1: 408.
0: Animal complaint, McKagan Crescent.
1: Ashley.
0: 1238.
1: Two twenty-nine. What's the signal for on that drug offense? There.
0: 1239.

0: Engine 11 might hit like.
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0: We're on Zenith Museum. We have contacted the bomb squad. They requested us stay here until they get somebody out. You can show.

0: District Command.
1: Industry Command, good.
0: There's no fire hazard at this location. They are having troubles with their alarm. They're aware of it. If you have a technician, go ahead and terminate this command. Show all units in service for 24.
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1: Check's okay, about to clear.
0: Okay. Negating to all units on the 64, even disregard, as this is now in the Springfield area.

0: 9-4. Did you see anything on this road over here?
1: Negative.
0: I didn't copy what it said, the 31.
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0: Okay.
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1: 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Tell me for 13-17, do you want me to come from Jordan Road towards the sink?
2: Either way.
0: Edward
3: Fever Sam, 5583. Edward Fever Sam, 5583.
1: Can you put up my last dispo? 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
1: 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I believe it belongs to Spectrum. 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
0: Okay.
1: There's no lockup business either. I'm sure to get you addressed. I think it's 6969 Jordan Road. 6969 Jordan Road is going to be on the south side of their property.
0: Okay.

0: 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I'm Q and route post 6.
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0: 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King Mary Tom 6944. KMT 6944. White Chevy Silverado, one occupant.
1: Nine, assist motorist.
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I'll be out at 2730 North Forest Hill Road.

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0: 1685
1: Ben. I'm to NSP 400. Can you show me on a special detail at the Dayton Metro Library South, Renault dot meeting?

0: 8 and the 57 units, I have 231 pending break. You're en route to the one in the 21 and 31A break.
1: Good.
0: Second one's going to be 3175 southbound is a 64, two semis.

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0: Bomb squad arrived on scene, removed the ordnance. They allowed Engine 11 to go back at service. 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
1: 13-24.
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0: destroyed 429. Good. Minus thing. RP's on 23.
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0: Shell on North Main with Paul Henry John 7745 PHJ 7745. He'll be at dump trucks.
1: Thirteen 28.

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1: Dayton Hill 1182.
0: I'm on scene.
1: Okay.
0: Today I'm on scene. We're going to have a 3-lane shutdown. Traffic's going to be using the right shoulder to get by.

0: 13, 17, 8. Do you still have the 2 commercial 31 pending?
1: Right, that one's still pending. 75 southbound at the 64. 2 commercials on the right shoulder.
0: I'm starting that way from Lewisburg. Have a 2P unit head that way when they find them.
1: Okay. Seen the 1685.
2: You can disregard him. 1933 is going to be heading that way here in a second.
1: Okay.

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0: Victor 030276.
2: Break. 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
0: Driver, that's going to be transported to Miami Valley, Maine, and send me a rollback.
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0: Via east to Ash at 75 North on ramp with Ohio registration 493 Young Zebra Henry 493.

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1: 6075, sir.
0: 476 with Michigan, David William Queen 2110. 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
0: Okay.

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0: 02, car 1102.
1: Okay. Dayton, that's 1294.
2: Lewisburg Service Center is off, same for vehicle.
1: 1194, okay.

0: put a 753 turbo.
1: Oh, okay.
2: If a southbound, I should check if you can initiate monitor plates.
3: Dean
2: Hill 182. Updated the incident with DOL and RP of second unit.
3: Okay.
2: 1182 to 1779.
4: Hello.
2: Can you go to Miami Valley, Maine for me?

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1: Hello.
0: If you could actually 20 out here and I give you a license before you go out there.
1: Okay.
0: Go ahead.
1: What do you need him 20 there for?
0: I have someone that's transported and he's going to get his license before he gets a statement from him at the hospital.
1: About to pull up on scene here with you. I can get it and relay.

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1: We're blocking both lanes.
0: Okay, I'm just trying to get to you.

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0: Over you are from Pickle Mac 21.
1: It's Upper Valley, go ahead.
0: Good afternoon, we're now a 23-year-old female, 23-year-old female. Patient is a known diabetic. Been having symptoms since this morning since she awoke. Our meter is reading high. She's been nauseous, vomiting, appears to have possibly coffee ground emesis. It also appeared to be some blood in some of the other vomit on scene. It also reporting a thirst and some blurry vision. Car valves are as small as blood pressure is 143 over 72, heart rate of 113. Aspirins are 18, so at 94% on their air. We did attempt IV access, which was unsuccessful. We are going to continue looking for an IV. If you have no further questions or orders, be here for about 5 to 7.
1: That's clear, Pickle. How old did you say this patient was?
0: 23, 23.
1: Okay, that's clear. Thank you. We'll see in a few.

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1: And is it the Michigan driver?
0: That's correct.
2: Escort, City Hall.
1: Sure.
2: 1359.

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1: Are you 23?
0: Right.
2: Just for a medic 12, we're around with an 83-year-old female. We have a fall, tripped over a box in her home, fell down on her right side. Patient does have a previous history of broken femur on the right side with rods in place. I do not have any obvious deformity, shortening, or anything in the leg, but we do have pain on range of motion. Patient also struck her head when she hit the ground, no loss of consciousness. Has a small hematoma on, the side of her head. Patient denies any head, neck, or back pain at this time. Patient's alert oriented times 4 to GCS of 15. Current vitals are heart rate 92, blood pressure is 137 over 97, O2 saturation on room air is at 99%, and we're about 2 to 3 minutes out.
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0: Kettering Troy, Troy Medic 15.
1: Troy Kettering ER, this is Kelly, go ahead.
0: We are currently on route with a 67-year-old female. Chief complaint is fallen. Patient did not hit her head. She did fall down and hurt her right knee. Patient does have a history of breast cancer and a lot of weakness. Her blood pressure is 168 over 107. Heart rate's 80. Her sat is 98 on room air. Our estimated time of arrival is about 3 minutes. Patient's alert and warning to times 4 with a DCS of 15. Any further questions?
1: Not at this time, Troy. We'll see you soon. Thanks for calling.

0: 1933 Dayton. I'm 3 here. Ready for an RP. Tom Nora, Tom 9105. Tom Nora, Tom 9105, Ohio Trailer.
1: Okay.

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1: Can you start me a search warrant card?
0: Go ahead.
1: You can use the Sheriff's Department Training Center as location. Three. And we put 205 in my cell phone, please.
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0: I'm following an angle of truck over to the Brookville exit to complete 25D.
1: IC-33-10, RP. Paul William Edwards, 7848. Paul William Edwards, 7848. Right for DOT number. DOT 335-679. 335-679.
2: Okay.
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0: T28 Echo. Show me signal 2, please. Right lane's open, left lane's still closed.
1: Okay. 1933.
2: Good.
1: If you could check that Tom North, Tom 9015, I'm not getting a return.
0: Nine one zero five.
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3: 1417.
2: 1182,
1: dude. 182.
2: Both lanes are open.
1: Okay. 328 at 21 Volvo.

0: Mac 11 Kettering Troy.
1: Troy Kettering ER, this is Kelly, go ahead.
0: Morning route with a 65-year-old male coming from Troy Health and Rehab. They called us out because they were unable to regulate his blood pressure. For them, his blood pressure was 190 over 110. He is just complaining of generalized body pains. No other complaints from the patient. He is baseline mental status. Blood pressure is 172 over 100. Heart rate is 111. Sign of attack on the forelead. Set at 96% room air. The patient is a dialysis patient and just recently got back from dialysis. We are about 2 minutes out. Do you have any further questions?
1: Not at this time, Troy. We'll see you soon. Thank you.

0: 17, 17, 17.
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0: He was a
1: Vasa, though. Okay, okay. Make sure you get your phone number.
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0: 406.
1: You see a freeway safety patrol can assist the motorist westbound at the 41/6. It's a black sedan on the right berm with its four ways on just before the exit for 235, the Bucky.
0: Okay.

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1: I'm 3 in the area in the animal complaint. 49 can disregard.
2: 49, you have the right.
3: 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Thank you.
2: 1432.
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1: Okay.
0: And break for an RP.
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1: Okay.

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1: 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Are you going to be in that area?
0: Right, leaving 42.
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1: 468.
2: Okay. Pickle, pickle. Yeah, with a 37. North 94.
1: Okay.
3: Little female coming from the work. She slipped and fell on tile floor. She did hit her head, but she is not aware if she hit on the floor, the wall, or a little stand that was nearby. She is not on any blood thinners. Her blood pressure is 150 over 76, stat 97 room air, and her heart rate's 90. She does have some skin tears to her right hand. She is alert and oriented times 4 with GCS of 15. Any further questions? Estimated time is about 1 minute.
1: Not at this time. We'll see you soon, Troy. Thank you.

0: go ahead.
1: King Frank Adam 3330, repeating King Frank Adam 3330. That'll be the 37. The first RP is the 8.
0: Okay, return to a 2014 white Mazda four-door out of Sydney.

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1: Engine 32 is on scene. Single story residential structure. Nothing is showing. It is evacuated. We'll be out investigating.
2: 1548.
1: I'll have West Edge Command.
2: That's fair, West Edge Command.
3: Hold, thank you.
4: 1549.

0: 399-333.
1: Yes.
0: Kristen Cleveland, King Young William 4970, King Young William 4970.
2: Yeah,
3: Command, I am seeing some white wisping smoke from the very peak of the roof on the Delta side.
2: Message received. We do have a light haze in the attic. We can't see any heat source right now.
3: That's clear. Light haze in the attic, no heat source. Do you want me to take command from out here?
2: Yes, please. We do have on the alpha delta corner, alpha aspect, interior, we have next to an electrical outlet, a lot of heat. So I do believe it's in the wall traveling up.
3: That's clear. I'll be assuming West Edge Command, car 31, and you have an electrical outlet producing heat and potential fire in the wall, Alpha Delta corner.
2: Yes, that's correct. And we have electric turned off now.
3: Clear on electric turned off.

0: Command from Interior.
1: This command, guys.
0: My plan is I'm going to put a line in place in this back bedroom before we open up the wall. So what we're going to do is open up the wall and then extinguish any fire.
1: That's clear. Your line's breaking the front threshold now and out the side.
2: Peter Drive, 1552.
1: Okay. All right, square.
3: 1552.
1: Medic 45 from command.
4: Yeah.
1: That's a good position out of the way. I'll have you bring your crews up and pull supply line off of engine 32. We got a hydrant at this house, two houses in front of you.
4: Here's a...
1: Do you have our law enforcement control traffic in front of the scene?
4: That's great. 1554.
5: Page 2 on scene.
4: 1554.
3: Control in front of the scene. They're going to have to pull a hand line.
5: You're clear. 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
3: 1554.
1: Make contact with the occupants out front. 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And then let's get a search done.
5: 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Contact in a search.
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6: 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It's going to be King Charles David, 9380. 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

0: 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We'll have you go to the report to the front yard. You're going to be marrying up with Bethel Engine 40 to prepare for potential vertical vent.
1: 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I'm meeting up with Bethel Engine 40 for possible vent.
0: Engine 40 from command, if you haven't pulled any equipment off yet, I'm going to have law enforcement move this vehicle so you can move forward.
2: I'm at 32.
3: Speaker 5, Mark, this is Fire Owl. We're just confirming with the, Mark, this is Fire Owl.
0: That's clear. You want to mark this fire out. Let's hold all crews in position right now until we get the smoke dissipating from the attic nice and cleared up.
4: One, two, five.
5: Three, two, okay.

0: 405, go ahead.
1: Ground downtown, yeah, 2-1.
0: 16 Jersey.
2: Can you give me a status report from your vantage point?
3: On the Charlie side, I've got no smoke or any issues coming from the attic or the roof line. The tick's not showing any hot spots on the outside.
2: That's clear. You're not seeing any smoke from your vantage point, and you've got no heat showing from the tick.
3: Correct. The only smoke production is coming out of the window they opened in the affected room.
2: That's clear. Only smoke production from open window in affected room.
4: Command Chief 72 is on scene.
2: Chief 72.
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1: You guys can return to service. 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
0: Chief car 72, engine 71 have been released by command, returning to quarters.
1: 1613.
2: Go ahead.
3: We are currently on route to your facility with a 74-year-old male. Chief complaint is left back pain. Says that when he stretches or reaches for anything, it causes the pain to intensify. He is a diabetic. His blood sugar reading was 167. There's no further complaints other than the back pain. His blood pressure is 158 over 51, heart rate 80. That's 96 on room air. He is alert and oriented by with the GCS of 15. Our estimated time of arrival is about 5 minutes. Any further questions?
2: No, that's clear. We'll find the final number. We are out.

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1: 275.
2: Turn up.
0: 213, I'm okay, you can hold.
2: 1615.
0: That's 3.
2: 680.
0: Was at the 117, King Robert George, 9655, King Robert George, 9655.
2: Sandy, return to 662, 2021 Black Ram truck out of Toledo.

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1: Sorry, come in, go ahead.
0: Okay, Mark Fire, Outlaw stopped. I'm going to be transferring command to engine 32.

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0: Well, I've never seen any comments on this.

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0: 399. I'm going to have a 31 on 75 with a 69. Getting the information now.
1: Okay, I've been wrong.

0: You're not that fickle. Is it going to be southbound or northbound?
1: It's going to be southbound 68 exit, possibly 4 to 5 vehicles involved.
0: I'll start heading that way.
1: Okay, 1097 is also headed that way.

0: 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Check out.
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0: Tonight, Sunset Quote, I need text film for both of those. The break for Philadelphia. Henry Young George 8899. Henry Young George 8899.
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0: All right, Seth, with you, I'm driving.
1: Right, ASINs and wreckers will be en route. Just advise which vehicle they take when they get there.
2: Yes, Pastor Romain, W. Medic 2 is on scene.
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0: Tickle. 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Can you re-advise your traffic?
1: Aces and wreckers will be en route. 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
0: Okay. And there's a 37 on the ramp, partially in the road. Separate incident. I'll give you the RP shortly.
1: Okay.
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0: Bash from West Coast, man.
1: Come in, guys.
0: You can show all units clear the scene, returning. Terminate command, release TAC 52. Break.
1: Yeah.
0: Car 31 will be remaining on scene doing some investigation work.
1: 1700.

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0: Ohio 10, Victor 016468. Victor 016468.
2: Is that going to be involved at all?
0: Negative. He's broke down. He has somebody from Lee's Garage in Tip City coming for him.
2: Okay.

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0: 317.
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0: Go ahead.
2: Put myself 320 and 313 on it.
0: That's clear. Do you have an apartment number you want me to put on it?
2: I'll give it to you when we get there.
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0: 1710.
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4: This is Medic 11. We're in route to your facility with a 46-year-old female. Patient's coming from home. Patient said today around 9 a.m. this morning she fell in the parking lot of a business, and since then she's had pain on the entire right side of her body. She was complaining of neck pain, so we did have her in a cervical collar. There were no abnormalities or deformities noted, but she says everything from her legs all the way up to her neck is in pain. Current vitals, blood pressure was 141 over 87, pulse at 88. She's sitting at 98% of room air. We'll be to your facility in 3 to 5 minutes. Anything further?
5: The further orders will see you guys when you get here. Thanks.
4: 911 cop. Testing.

0: C9 object, right? He's the VIR.
1: Okay, just advise which vehicle he's going to take.
2: We're getting a theft in progress at Peak Foods, 1903 West Main. A vehicle was just stolen. 2019 Honda Civic Sport, blue in color.
3: Green route.
1: Okay.
4: 75 North, the 111 exit ramp, Ontario, Mary 4664 Zebra, Mary 4664 Zebra, Ontario.
2: Just responded a lot off of Experiment Farm. Unknown direction of travel.
3: Clear.
2: 1712.
1: That returns to a 2016 stopped in trailer.
5: 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Ontario. Paul Adam, 179, 17. Paul Adams, 179, 17 Ontario.

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0: Dave, you can disregard that T-stop. 35 eastbound at the 1.
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0: Respond to Wawa. RP's 10-year-old keeps hitting her. Could be in a black minivan in the parking lot.
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1: Yeah.
0: We have someone from Station 13 on PX. The car is going to be pulling into Isaiah's place. It was in the driveway of Station 13.
1: Here, clear.

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1738.

0: two-vehicle accident at Stony Ridge and North Market. Stony Ridge and North Market. Moderate damage. There are some fluids leaking. People are actively getting out of their cars right now.
1: Seven, 239.

0: 408, I'll be out. 409, 429.
1: 1741. Troy, 442. Just information, we're getting an accident with injury at Stony Ridge and North Market. We have fire personnel on scene.
0: Bring the medic. Need a medic too.
2: That's clear.

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1: Take me off 409's call, put me on the accident with Andrew.
0: 1742.
2: I'm going to have a
0: 1954, I'm going to have a 37 southbound 90.
1: Okay, I'll be around.
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0: the driver just called. It's going to be a 31. A commercial was the cider hit one of the construction cones and it went into the front of her vehicle. It's going to be a white Nissan Altima.
1: Okay.

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0: 321, go ahead. 4 Bel Air Drive. RP's wife is pushing the RP physical with the sun.
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2: Affirmative, I have two units that are en route.
0: Two cars towed.
2: That's clear. They're just a minute out or so.
0: That's clear.

0: 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What's it in reference to?
1: She's on the vehicle path.
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0: 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Put me on a 19 fairgrounds, be in the grandstands.
1: 17:55.

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1: Good.
0: Telephone harassment. Vehicle calling.
1: Chris.
0: 7239.

0: Sally.
1: This is Sally, go ahead.
0: We're out with a 29-year-old female involved in a two-car motor vehicle accident. Patient was the driver of the vehicle. She was going about 35 when a car pulled out in front of her, hit the passenger side. Moderate damage to the vehicle. Patient was restrained with a seatbelt, no airbags deployed. She also has two children with her. And the child saying that she's got an owie on her right knee. No abnormalities when assessed. The patient is 35 weeks pregnant. Complaining of left knee pain. She's mainly wanting to get checked out to make sure her baby's okay. Current set of vitals, blood pressure 136 over 98. Heart rate 112. Sinus attack on the four lead. She's sitting at 97% room air. We have an 18 gauge in the left AC. Patient's alert and oriented times 4. GCS 15. No other complaints at this time. We are about 3 to 4 minutes out, giving further questions or orders.
1: Are all three of the victims going to be seen? The mom and both children?
0: The mom and one daughter.
1: Okay, that's clear. We'll see when you get your ear out.
2: I have a 37, possibly around the 111. We're getting an exact location from the county now.

0: 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I'm getting on at the 110.
1: Okay, we're unsure of the 39. We're trying to get more information.

0: I think they're going to be between Cartersville and the rest area northbound.
1: Okay, well, I believe that's going to be the one I stopped out with. It's going to be northbound at the 116.

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0: 686. Well, I'll be out here. It's going to be north of the 116th. Michigan, Frank Boy Frank, 6662. Frank Boy Frank, 6662, Michigan.
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3: 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I'll give you the signal four for the truck in a second. 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
2: That's great.
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0: Rutgers will be en route. He said no problem going to Monroe.
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0: Any?
2: 12664. 12664.
1: If he can hold check on me.
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0: Okay.
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0: Covington's on an open door, found a back door kicked in, requesting a county unit.

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1: MC6, I'll be responding.
0: I'm not sure where everybody's at, but I may be the closest to Covington. Check with LAC and see who's around there.
1: You can take it as close.
0: Fifty,
2: go ahead.
0: Can you put me back on that 37 so I can close it, and I'll put myself on the open door on the route.
2: 18, 18.

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0: おそれにはない。Southbound 69.4. There's going to be a wheelbarrow with the handles sticking out partially in the left lane.
1: You're out.
0: Okay.
1: 39, what's your name? I'm joining NS30 from 74. Okay, no problem.

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2: Medic 11, Kettering Troy.
3: This is Troy R, go ahead.
2: We're en route with a 13-year-old male. Was stung by a bee and is allergic to bees. He was stung on his neck. Patient's complaining of lightheadedness, denies any itching, any shortness of breath, current set of vitals, BP of 130 over 76, RH 100, sat at 98% on room air. We have a 20 gauge of less AC. No other complaints. We are here now. Do you have any further questions?
3: No further questions. We'll get a room cleaned up. Thanks.

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1: Mark 411, primary, Mark 838, please.
0: 1838.

This is Traumatic 13. We're en route to your facility with an 81-year-old male coming from Story Point Assisted Living. She complained today is going to be a large hematoma over the left eyebrow. Patient service was making around when she found the patient sitting on his couch with his hematoma. Patient's baby fell about an hour ago trying

0: prisoners, the patient is not on blood thinners, but does have history of brain bleed. The family wanted him sent out.
1: That's clear, but on arrival, you're out.

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1: Oh, yeah, I'm in this well.
0: Okay.
1: Arthur and Dorset.

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1: Sure.
0: Go ahead.
1: Click. I'm on 23, I'll take that call for 202.
0: That's clear, 2-2 to 3.
2: That's clear, thank you.

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0: 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Yep. 228628, Sweet Desiree, Kunda.
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0: 218.
1: 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You can hold checks, please.
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1: We just have the owner of the wallet call in. They're on 23.
0: 1869.

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0: gonna be near Manger. Frank Lincoln Frank 6763 on a solar satellite.
1: That's clear. What's your cross up, Manier?
0: Sorry, it's going to be McKinley.
1: 1906.

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0: 1928. Pickle 212, 234, copy of burglary in progress.
2: 234.
0: Cottage. RP's brother-in-law texted the RP and believes someone's breaking into his house.

0: Pickle 209, 223, copy disturbance. 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It's been physical with a female wearing a gray shirt.
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1: Alpha Rally, go ahead.
0: Good evening. We're around with a 62-year-old male, 60-year-old male. They just shoot the plane today. It's going to be chest pain. They just states that the pain started yesterday on the left side of his back. It's now moved to the right side of his chest. Patient denies any cardiac history, does state that he has a history of COPD and cancer. Patient is alert, normalized, and comfortable on the cot at this time. Current vitals are as follows. Blood pressure is 115 over 81, 115 over 81. Heart rate of 103, showing sinus attack. Respirators are 18, sat 94% on room air. We do have a 20-gauge established on left AC. We're given 324 aspirin, one nitro tab. If you have no further questions, your orders will be your facility in about 3 to 4.
1: We'll get to that on arrival.

0: 2023 checkup.
1: Okay.
0: 1939.
1: I'm clear. I'll be in route.
2: That's
1: at the 108. Okay. 680's in route.
2: Okay.

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0: Right here.

0: 19 to reset.
1: 19.
0: 71 innings. Sima Ford, King, Sam Nora, 9-2, 9-3. 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
2: Right.
1: In the
0: Illinois top four of the DCS-15. She has a history of dementia. She's just complaining of some hip pain on her right side. Current levels are a pulse of 80, a blood pressure of 140 over 86. She's sitting at 97% on room air. She's not on any blood thinners, and I got a blood sugar of 167. Again, she's only complaining of head pain, no head, neck, or back pain. We'll be at your facility in about 5 to 6 minutes. Do you have any questions or orders?
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0: Beyond Wayne, Pat Ash, Ohio Personal, Henry, Union, David, George, Edward, H-U-D-G-E, Black Caddy, 5x1.
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0: 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Thank you, 54. 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
0: Red Roof Inn. 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
1: Okay.
0: Beginning 12685. 12685.
1: Okay.
2: Clear.
3: 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Yep.
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0: Più la nave qua. No contact with that vehicle. We should have been passing by now. 45.
1: Range. King Union Victor 5519.
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1: Send me out with another 37 at 571 innings. 704, Victor, 763950. Lucky.
0: 1959.
2: 23 is stop.
0: 230.
2: Gonna be in the parking lot of the Soaking Suds on Covington with Henry Charles David 3150. HCD 3150. It's gonna be a gray Honda Civic occupied by two.
0: 2000.